Fish in the sea, you know how I feel. 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

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I hope you had a good time listening to this music. And I want to introduce you to my friends. On upright, Ellen Andrea Vang. On acoustic piano and keyboards, Jim James Watson. On trumpet, Luca Aquino. 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And on saxophone,

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1: 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It's yeah.
2: Oh no!
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